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Everybody's talking about the good old days, right? Everybody, the good old days, the good old days. Well, let's talk about the good old days. Come to think of it, as bad as we think they are, these will become the good old days for our children. But why don't we try to remember?

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0: This is Elaine Blackmore. 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

Hi, my name's Michael C, and I like trains. Which is why I've decided to start Turntables, the show where I play great tracks whilst talking about the latest news from the tracks. The world of railways is one which is continually changing and evolving, and one that'll play an increasingly important role in the future. So whether you're a rail enthusiast, environmental activist, or casual observer, join me live on Surrey Hills Community Radio on the second and fourth Tuesday of each month between 5 and 7 p.m. as I talk about the latest news from the industry and how it might affect you.

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5: A very good morning to you. Welcome once again. It's Saturday morning. It's the 18th of July 2026, and this is The Breakfast Show with me, Simon Kay. Now, first of all, thank you very, very, very, very much for joining us this morning on what has to be one of the saddest weeks in English football history.
6: Thank you. I view them in the same way. That we were too passive. We got too passive. If you are asking if I regret my decision, if this is the question, then say no. I don't regret my decisions because I felt that we become too passive. I felt that the momentum switches in the match, and I tried to help my team. I tried to support. I took several decisions, trusting my instinct, my intuition, my experience, trusting my competitiveness. And I took the decision in order to help the team and get the result. We didn't get the result. So I take, of course, the responsibility and for these decisions. But the decisions are made under stress. The decisions are made in-game. This is in-game life coaching. I would regret if I didn't help. I would regret if we didn't react. But I have no regrets over the decision itself.

So a sad week for English football. England not really doing as well as they should have done against the Argentinians. But Thomas Tuchel being criticised heavily this week for his tactics, of course, says he has absolutely no regrets.

0: Dead.
1: Robbie Williams and No Regrets playing that for Thomas Tuchel this morning, who said he had no regrets after making those, let's be honest, strange substitutions against Argentina in the second half of their cup game, the World Cup game, that which evidently saw them depart from the World Cup after losing 2-1. Now, there's been a lot of criticism this week about Thomas Tuchel and his tactics, and lots of people coming on saying he should go. Now, I don't know where you sit, in what camp, but I'll give my opinion, because everyone's giving their opinion at the moment. My opinion is quite simple. I think he made a mistake. I think tactically he got it wrong. Clearly he did, because we lost. We were 1-0 up and we lost. Had we won 1-0, everyone would have been calling him a genius. But tactically, you have to say he got it wrong, okay, during that match. But should we get rid of him? No, I don't think we should. I really don't think we should. Because hopefully he's going to learn from that. Hopefully. The difficult thing being an international manager is you don't get many games or quick games to turn it around. Now, he has got an opportunity tonight. Of course, England play France for that third place or fourth place spot, depending on the result, of course, tonight. Now, wouldn't it be just be typical England if England went out tonight? And be interesting as well. If he changes his style, his tactics, and he goes all for... goes all out for glory, if there can be glory in becoming third. But if he goes all out for glory and they absolutely tank Spain, France tonight, I don't know whether that makes it actually better for him or makes it any worse. But it'll be interesting to see nonetheless. But one person that did win me over a little bit during the World Cup was Jude Bellingham. Now, massive, massive hype about this lad. I'm going to be honest with you. I haven't seen enough of him. There's people saying he's the best ever England midfielder. Well, that's just ridiculous, because you can't call him the best ever until he at least achieves some longevity. He's clearly very, very talented, that's for sure. But best ever? I mean, come on. That's pushing it a little bit. I'm sure some of the midfielders of the 1966 World Cup winners, by the way, will have something to say about that. But nonetheless, he had a good tournament, didn't he? And he certainly won me over. Jude Bellingham.

Saturday morning on The Breakfast Show down here on Surrey Hills Community Radio. That's The Beatles and Hey Jude. Of course, became Jude Bellingham's anthem. Even David Beckham was singing along. Did you see that? Beckham, of course, at one time great for England, great player, now ambassador. And still as passionate as ever for his country. Saw his reaction when England did score that first goal against Argentina. You'll know what I'm talking about. So it's the fallout after our exit from the World Cup. But you know what? I actually said before the World Cup, I think minimum expectation is quarterfinals. It's his first term in charge of these players, Tuchel, right? And you can have your own thoughts about whether or not he's good enough, whether or not it should be a foreign manager. That's another subject. But it's his first term in charge of these players. We were talking about it in work before the World Cup started. I said, well, look, minimum expectation is quarterfinals. If he doesn't get to the quarterfinals, he's done no better than Gareth. So actually, I think to get to the semi-finals, I think he did all right. I think he did okay. You have to say, probably the route there was a little bit easier than some of the other teams and how they got there. You can only beat and play what's in front of you, and he did that. Anyway, that's enough of me talking about Thomas Tuchel. There's plenty of people across all of the networks, all of the socials and all of the websites talking about it and giving their 5 pence worth when, quite frankly, a bit like my 5 pence worth, no one ever asked for it, but we give it to you anyway, because that's what we do, you see.

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1: Landed in the inbox this week. I got her album, actually, the week before on vinyl. Yeah, bit of plastic, yeah, for the youngsters out there. Sienna Spyro, that's a great track called Great Expectation, and she is going to be another star that's going to absolutely blow up this year. Trust me.

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I missed the 9:30 advert break. Is it too far gone now? I think it probably is, actually. We'll do one at 10 o'clock. Apologies. I'm sure the

0: UB40 and Chrissy Hines, I've Got You, Babe. Going to play you something new now. This is, in fact, landed last night in the inbox on a Friday. That's when they all arrive. This is Luke Combs, and this is called Rethink Some Things.
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0: Combs, Rethink Some Things. Fire crews are tackling a blaze at a recycling facility and landfill site in Raysbury in Bucks. Surrey Fire and Rescue Services said 12 pumps were deployed at about 2:30 a.m. this morning to Foles Skips Hire on Hythe End Road, Raysbury in Berkshire. Berkshire, which is near Staines in Surrey. The service has advised residents to keep their windows and doors shut due to the smoke. It added that Royal Berkshire Fire and Rescue Services, which provided 10 pumps, was leading the response. Resident Don Gregory said the flames were higher than the surrounding trees. Royal Berkshire Fire and Rescue Services has confirmed, has been contacted for comment, but they haven't come up with any comments so far. Anyway, I'm going to play you another new track now. This is, I had to sort of read this about three times to actually try and pronounce their name correctly. It's B-E-A-B-A-D-O-O-B-E-E. Perhaps you can see why I had to read it a couple of times. This is called Sun Has Set.
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Well, if you didn't realise, it's the 12-inch version. Steve Winwood's High Alarm. It's 9:49. It's Saturday morning. It's the breakfast show down here on Surrey Hills Community Radio, where we play you, well, an eclectic choice of music every Saturday. Some you'll like, some you'll say it's okay,

Dear Free Spiriters, hello, it's Alana. I'm live in the studio on the first and third Thursday of every month with the Free Your Spirit show. 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

0: Join me as we work to heal the wounds and self-integrate. 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
3: Hour two on The Breakfast Show, and we're going to play you an 80s dance floor classic now. Remember the moonwalk? I think you do, don't you? No, it's not from the Iceland's adverts with Kerry Katona. This is Shalimar, and it's called Night to Remember.

Shalimar's Night to Remember. Michael Jackson's In the Closet. You can make up your own jokes with the title of that song. Let's play one now from Mr. Ollie Murs and Rizzle Kicks. This is called Heart Skips a Beat, and it plays at 11 past 10 on your Saturday morning.

Simple Minds, Don't You Forget About Me. Played you Ollie Murs, played you Michael Jackson, played you Shalimar. Let's have another one from Robbie. This is quite catchy. And then we'll do the front page of the national newspapers straight after.

0: Robbie Williams and Candy. I'm going to play you a little ident, a little presenter's ad from one of my favourite presenters.
1: Hey, you. Yeah, you, Debbie. Fancy a manic Monday night every second and fourth Monday of the month? Well, you are in luck. Tune in to Alpha's Manic Mondays, where I solve your Monday blues with pop, rock, and everything in between. That's Alfie's Manic Mondays, 7 p.m. until 9, every second and fourth Monday of the month. Be there or be square.
0: Alfie's Manic Mondays.

Well, let's see, shall we? Daily Mail, the next Prime Minister, Andy Burnham, has signalled a lurch to the left, saying Britain has taken a series of wrong turns under Margaret Thatcher.

the Daily Telegraph. Sorry for the pause. I'm just looking for a different headline, that's all. But they're all covering Andy Burnham. The Eye at the Weekend, Andy Burnham. The FT, Andy Burnham. Daily Mirror, oh, there we go. Here we go, good old Daily Mirror. Spice Girl, Mel C, is marrying model Chris Dingwall this weekend in a top secret ceremony, reports the Daily Mirror. Remember her? Sporty Spice. Daily Star. Covering Andy Burnham again. And The Express also covering Andy Burnham.

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0: specials, Stereotype. I'm going to play you a song now. It's been going around on TikTok. It's a Hugo, Email Angel, and Ultranati. This is called Moving to the Sun.
1: I'm moving to the sun. I did it all the time. I'm going to the sun.
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1: Yeah. When I walk on by, girls be looking like Debbie Fly. I pimp to the beat, walking down the street and my new the freak, yeah. This is how I roll, animal print pants out control. It's Red Bull with the big

If you know what that stands for, I can't repeat it on the radio. Google it, okay? Sexy, and I love it. 10:53, it's the Breakfast Show down here on Surrey Hills Community Radio. I hope you've enjoyed it so far. Going to be another nice day. Sun's out, get your guns out. Well, yeah, metaphorically speaking, not the real stuff. It's not America, can't get your guns out. Couple more to play before I say goodbye. Going to play you one now, brand new Oracle, that's what it's called. It's from Gorgon City. Rather.

Jem Cook. Really love that. Gorgon City. Guess what? It's new music for your Saturday morning on The Breakfast Show. Oracle. Liking that one.

for just one more before I say goodbye. I'm gonna play another banger for you now. Different type of music, but nonetheless a great tune nonetheless to take us up to 11 o'clock. This is the Dandy Warhols, and it's called Bohemian Like You, and it's taken us up this morning to 11 o'clock. Thanks for listening. Thank you for tuning in to the last 2 hours of The Breakfast Show. I'm back next Saturday, doing it all over once again. And all we got have left to say is come on, Spain, yeah? I got them in the sweepstake at work as well. What a result. We don't want those Argies to win, do we?

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4: Ladies and gentlemen, boys and girls, it's that time of the week for... Oh, wait. The scheduled show will not be broadcasting today. Sorry.

already know what's coming, don't you? And you know what? You're right. You're exactly right. What would a Garth live album be without the live version of Friends in Low Place? Because it's only here where you can find that mysterious third verse that goes on the end of the song. But does anybody know the words of that verse? That's the Well, in that case, I think the Friends in Low Places should sing that third verse. This ought to be good. All right. Here we go.

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0: We're talking periods, people. 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

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Vision unseen, like Gene when I hack men to unforgiven. Locked in prison in the Wu-Tang. Today's presenter has gone AWOL. 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
1: I volunteer at the Fairfield Centre. 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

0: 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David Smith here. Have you heard Take It Easy on Surrey Hills Community Radio? It's on between 5 and 7 p.m. every Wednesday evening. Hear some great music, listen to a bit of chat about this and that. 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

0: A very good afternoon to you, and welcome to Mark and Simon on Saturday, coming to you live from...
1: Wait a minute, right there. Jingles Mary's here.
0: Oh, Jingles, sorry. I repeat, that's Mark, Mary and Simon on Saturday.
2: Yeah. Oh, certainly is. Thanks,
0: how you doing, Mark? Simon? I haven't seen you for quite a while.
2: Yeah, you know me. I love going on my steam train trips, like to the Blueberry Rail Line, and then going down to Dartmouth train station, and, well, not train station, the town. I went to Kingsware train station on the steam train.
0: We've been there, yes. Very nice.
2: Mayflower steam train, which is famously named after the Mayflower ship, which went to America. This colony was settled in America from Europe.
0: All right, we're with you for the next 2 hours. We'll be talking about, obviously, about the World Cup. We'll be talking about the weather. Will it continue?
2: Oh, we certainly will.
0: And obviously, we'll be talking about politics and Trump.
2: Yes, indeed.
0: And our outs and abouts. And so, please stay tuned till 4 o'clock here in Surrey Hills Community Radio. But let's have some music from Yes and Owner of a Lonely Heart. Here in Surrey Hills Community Radio.
2: Rock and roll.

0: I think that was a live version of Yes, Owner of a Lonely Heart here on Surrey Hills Community Radio with a time at 12 minutes past 2 o'clock already. Okay, I suppose we better kick off with the World Cup, haven't we? We watched at your place the other day, didn't we, Simon?
1: We did, Mark, we did. We basically went to my parents' house and we watched it, the football live at my parents' house, which is fantastic. And we played all right in the second half compared to the first half. The first half was very dirty.
0: Yeah, the first 20 minutes was a bit what I call tic-tac football. It was basically silly, wasn't it?
1: It certainly was, Mark.
0: But then we were in massive control, and then until we scored a goal, which and then it went all pear-shaped, didn't it?
1: Yeah, I mean, we got one goal, which I prayed for. Unfortunately, an aerodrome was disturbing me, watching me from the skies above the Surrey Hills round St Mark's Church a few days ago, which ruined my... Oh, God.
0: Oh, I thought it meant outside your garden or something.
1: No.
0: I don't remember that aerodrome.
1: It was a public area, but I didn't like it. I had that ruined the...
0: Hold on. Are you saying that it ruined England's performance there?
1: It ruined the chance of my praying to the gods above us to get us the chance to get
0: I've heard some excuses in my time, but that's a little OTT.
1: Well, that's what I believe, Mark.
0: Anyway, you're not a football fan, mate, but you've been watching, haven't you?
2: Yes.
0: And what do you think of it? No, you're still not too sure. You're just thinking, oh, I'm just glad to get it over so I can get Emmerdale back on.
2: Yes.
0: No, I don't know. It's. I think the manager made an awful mistake. We're all defensive. Oh, we probably would have lost anyway, but if we'd gone out fighting...
1: We just put the bus too soon.
0: Exactly. I mean, it's different with Mexico and Norway. This is a world-class team. What they did to Morocco the other, was it last week? They were 2-0 up, 5 minutes to go, and then bang, bang, bang, bang, bang, they were out.
1: Indeed, they were in Egypt.
0: Egypt
1: nearly got Argentina. So yeah. Argentina's a very skillful team, but they do let goals in their net at the beginning of the game, always at the beginning of the game.
0: They do, but their plus side is obviously their goals.
1: Yeah, Messi really helps them.
0: And yeah, it's not nice, but I think a lot of the players, to be honest, were tired. But I think, you know, we were too defensive. You could tell when a game was going.
1: Oh yeah.
0: And man. I was I don't know. I liked Southgate, the previous manager. I
1: liked him as well.
0: I mean, if you remember Iceland from 10 years ago when we lost, it was absolutely pathetic, our team, wasn't it? It was just down. He's changed things. I know the criticism of him is he doesn't know when to change players, which is true. But he got I didn't get that. I know we had Bellingham and Harry Kane.
1: Oh, yeah.
0: But the England team, for me, didn't excite me. It didn't really... I don't know. Apart from them two, it didn't... There were flashes.
1: Yes.
0: But apart from the Croatia game, which was the first game, I think it was 4-2, was it?
1: Yes.
0: I think, wow, this is good.
1: Oh, yeah.
0: And then we got the Ghana game. Was it Ghana? The next one?
1: Yes, it was.
0: It was pretty much a bit of a...
1: 0-0.
0: I know group games, you don't go all out.
1: Yes, Mark.
0: But I don't think this England side were... I thought they were okay.
1: Yes.
0: I was disappointed. But I don't know. What do you think of Thomas Tuchel?
1: I wasn't a fan of him at the beginning, and I thought that England wouldn't get as far as Scotland would. But in the end, we got further than Scotland. And I was surprised how lucky we were to get as far as we did. If Norway hadn't beat Brazil, we would have gone out against Brazil. In the quarterfinals.
0: I felt, personally. I don't know. Obviously, with Norway, they had Haaland.
1: Which is interesting.
0: Which, to be honest with you, I think he probably was on his last legs, to be honest
1: with you. Well, Haaland could have joined England's team, but he chose to join his own country's team because
0: born in Leeds, I believe.
1: Yes.
0: I don't know the reasoning behind that, but yeah, I mean, I don't know. I'm a disappointed. But you know, as you say, I think we were to the quarters last time World Cup, didn't we?
1: Yes.
0: So we have got a bit further. But
1: well, since 2018,
0: we got to the Gareth Southgate got to the final one of the Euros, didn't he?
1: Yes.
0: I think he'll stay. I think the FA, I can't.
1: I think they'll keep him
0: till, because the big advantage of the next tournament will be in England. Well, most of it will be in England.
1: Oh, the Euros, all right.
0: I think it's the home nations.
1: Okay.
0: Oh, but most of them will be in England, yeah, so you're going to get a home crowd.
1: Yeah.
0: But, okay. Yeah, it's obviously, we are playing tonight. It's a bronze match game, which I can't get too excited about.
1: All right, okay.
0: But I suppose it's a chance for the players to bring the spoon.
1: Third place spoon.
0: Yeah, it's not really you can get excited about, but, you know, I don't know, it's...
1: 10 o'clock tonight to 12 o'clock, if you're interested.
0: Might watch a bit of it. It's, yeah, okay. But, okay, the final tomorrow.
1: Yes.
0: Argentina and Spain, who do you think's going to win?
1: Argentina.
0: To be fair, I'm going to say Spain.
1: Okay,
0: You two are saying Argentina.
1: Yeah.
0: And I'll just to be fair, I'll say Spain. I mean, I don't know. They've been okay, Spain, but yeah, they're the only European team left now. But
1: indeed,
0: I was shocked about France going out there.
1: I thought France would make it.
0: I thought they would win it. To be honest, they were my, but they went out with a whimper.
1: I know it's awful out to France, but then we just done out as well. So,
0: well, at least we did go out, but we didn't completely go out on a whimper.
1: No, we got to something. Yeah, we're going to play France tonight, so we might beat the French.
0: Yeah, I mean, of course, Mepe and Bellingham, they could still score goals tonight.
1: So yes. They could.
0: I don't think they'll lead, because Messi was obviously in the final.
1: I just hope they did be a bit positive tonight. And it's not nice they lost the thing at the finals, but they should hopefully get themselves together.
0: I could understand them might thinking, oh, let's have our summer holidays. But, you know, let's go out with a high tonight.
1: Yeah, they might as well. They've got summer, which they haven't done for a while. So it's something to take care of. It's worth enjoying. I think Harry Kane should make the most of it, because it could be Harry Kane's last World Cup. Not far off retirement. Strikers don't last as long as the goalies do.
0: Mind you, Messi is 39.
1: Yeah, okay.
0: He's 39. Well, I can't. I think he'd make the Euros.
1: Yeah, Mark.
0: But I don't know. We'll have to see. Yeah. Anyway, let's continue with the music. Now, of course, we heard last week the sad death of Bonnie Tyler. We've got to play a couple of tracks. And
1: okay, cool.
0: And this one, it's a heartache. Yeah, I'm sorry, Hills. Community Radio.
1: Scratch on Sunday on YouTube.

0: Yeah, Bonnie Tyler there with Lost in France. And before you heard Bonnie Tyler again with It's a Heartache. Well, we're going to France next week. Let's hope we don't get lost there.
1: Oh,
2: so, indeed you are, Mark.
0: Yeah, we're looking forward to going out there for a couple of weeks.
2: Yeah, it should be in the sort of low 30 Celsius, Mark. So it won't be 40 Celsius, you'll be all right. But obviously, yeah, put sunscreen on you too. And a sort of hat.
0: Okay, well, we had a barbecue last night, didn't we?
1: Yes.
0: Yeah? Well, one of our neighbours did the barbecue, and it was enjoyable, wasn't it? You found the chicken a bit tough, didn't you?
1: Oh, yes.
0: It was on a stew, wasn't it? A stewed stick, you know, one of them sticks.
1: Yes.
0: But, no, it was good. It was good fun.
1: Yes, and then the neighbours mourned about the flies.
0: Well, yeah, we contained it. It was in a communal garden, and... Yes. Yeah, but that was good. You do barbecues, don't you, Simon?
2: Yes, I do barbecues at my house, and I went to my parents' house last night, and my mum and dad cooked the barbecue, and my sister Laura and her boyfriend Nick turned up, and we didn't go swimming last night. A long story short, I was supposed to go swimming last week. I went for an unexpected bike ride up to Farnborough, which is not planned, and I got back too late to cook. I ruined my mum and dad's dinner. I should have really cancelled the dinner last Friday. I had to apologise. I didn't realise I'd take how long it take to get them back from Farnborough, and then I didn't have time to. I need to have a shower, so I had some dinner at my house. And it wasn't really planned well last Friday. I wasn't planning on going to Farnborough last Friday.
0: Well, it was nice weather.
2: It's hot though.
0: With this hot weather, you can't really. Sometimes you just got to go with the flow, haven't you?
2: Well, it was quite challenging because the sun was so bright, it was shining in my eye, my right eye, my lid of my eye went a bit red or whatever. It was the skin or the water. I could feel it. It was very, very powerful. That sun is very powerful still. It's very powerful as you go into it. So I was going, what is it, west where the sun was setting.
0: Well, I've been trying to get you out the sun because we've got. I've got an umbrella. You know, like a sun umbrella, which we put up because you've been to my place, haven't you? We've got a little port, we've got an area. You get the sun; it's like a sun trap.
1: Yeah,
0: and you just sit out in it, don't you?
1: Yes.
0: Yeah, and you get burnt legs.
1: Yes.
0: Yeah.
1: Brown legs.
0: Well, a little bit weird. But yeah, you like the sun, don't you?
1: Yes.
0: Yeah, too much.
1: Yes, but not on my face.
0: No,
2: I do remember one year.
0: So what's that on your note? You look like you're ready for Christmas.
1: Very funny.
2: I do remember one year. I think you took a photograph and you both got your skin had gone red. It looked like lumpsters.
0: Yeah, I mean, to be honest, yeah.
2: I mean, I think that was down in Devon,
0: neither. Yeah, neither of us are really. We get burnt. We burn easy.
2: I mean,
0: need to put more sun cream on. And
2: Factor 50, perhaps, maybe 50, the best one.
0: Yeah. But yeah, I tend to stay more in the shade if I can.
2: Yes, Mark.
0: There are, say, I'm just trying. Oh, when we went to St John's Light, which is near us, we have to cross this field, which doesn't have any trees. So it was not very long, but it was a bit. Well, you could go around the edgy bit, but where there is trees. But we went across. That was a bit where you didn't have.
1: Yeah.
0: But most of it, if you know St John's, there's a lane near the canal which is all full of trees, so it's really nice.
2: Mm-hmm.
0: But as Simon says, put on some Factor 50 or whatever sun cream, cover yourself,
2: and a hat.
0: Wear a hat, which I do.
1: But Factor 50 doesn't even work on me,
2: doesn't it, Mary?
0: But do you slap it on?
1: Yes, every 2 hours, and it doesn't work.
0: No.
2: Oh dear.
0: No, it's, I think it only works for a certain amount of time, doesn't
1: it?
0: It's, yeah.
2: Well, there's something I put on Factor 50 lasts all day, and one dot is enough for an adult. If you're a child, you need to put it on once in the morning and in the afternoon. An adult could put it on a whole day and he doesn't need to burn, doesn't get burnt. That's what works for me. That's what I do.
0: Okay, let's continue with the music, and I think we've got Bruno Mars and Uptown Funk here. So here's Community Radio.
2: Hello, rock and roll.

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3: Sounds great. What date?
2: Can you make the 19th of July?
3: I'm afraid not. Is that the only date?
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2: It's in our shed at the Peace Memorial Hall on Woodfield Lane. KT212BE.
3: Okay. What time should I get there?
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3: Wow, I can't wait. I'll see you there.
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7: I have, Mark. So, basically, this summer has been one of the hottest summers since 1976 across the UK or so. Record-breaking temperatures. We had on the 26th of June, we had a daytime high of 37.8 Celsius round, you name it, Norwich. And it was 36 Celsius round Woking Town locally on that day. And everyone couldn't sleep very well that night on Thursday, the 25th to 26th of June. And it's worse in June because the sun is at its highest, so it's a lot more intense, the heat. It's a lot worse. So I did an experiment. I went out in the sun midday, and I sat in the sun for 15 minutes, and I couldn't sleep in it. I ended up sweating more, and that was no good. And then I sat in the shade. That was a bit better, but still pretty humid. The humidity around the UK is a lot worse than it is in Spain or Portugal or Greece when you get the heat coming in. That's the main danger, is the water bomb, or whatever they call it, gauge, humidity, it's the issue. And yes, and July has been pretty hot as well. Not as hot as July 2022, which was a temperature of 40 Celsius around Cambridge. But we've been in the low sort of 30s for quite consistently for weeks. Today's finally just below 25 or 25 Celsius today across the county, so locally, which is interesting.
6: Mm-hmm.
7: But yeah, we will get a slightly close to heatwave temperature next week. There is suggestions next weekend, at the end of July into August, we might get a breakdown and some thundery showers, thunderstorms. We saw that in the long range forecast over a week ago for this week on Thursday and Friday, and never came to fruition. My opinion is with the future forecast, it stays hot and dry and sunny for the whole summer into October, with the temperature staying roughly in the high 20s to the low 30 Celsius across the south.
6: Right, you better write this down, Mary. It's going to say it's going to be hot till October. Come on, write it down. Come on. Right, yep, very well. Right, we're going to hold you to that. Hopefully we will get some rain before then.
2: Yeah.
6: So, but it's we've been having a bit of wind recently, which is not, I think, a nice. When we had that really hot weather, we did have wind, but it wasn't refreshing.
7: It was just a very hot easterly wind.
6: It was, but now we're getting nice wind. There was a nice breeze last night. Well, night before it was, you're thinking, oh, that's lovely.
7: Yes.
6: Mainly last 5 seconds, but...
7: For the third heat wave, the mornings have been fresher. This is good news compared to the last second and first heat wave.
6: Well, as I said to you, the first one, you know, when we were 36 Celsius or whatever it was 24 when I get the first bus in the morning to Woking, which is about 20 to 6. It was 24.
7: And now 25 in Woking Town, yeah.
6: Yeah, I mean, that's as good as that daytime. I'm known to be colder in the summer and the daytime, and that was... Not even 6 o'clock in the morning.
7: Well, luckily, I went down to the Bees in Cornwall, and I got away from the heat for a week, and it was cool there, and I got my sleep back.
6: So what was the temperature there? Was it
7: 22, 24 Celsius?
6: That's much better.
7: There was one hot day. We got 25 Celsius.
6: Did you do a sandcastle?
7: Yeah, I built loads of sandcastles, Mark. It was a brilliant holiday. I mean, I flew my kite as well. There's just one day where it was showers. Just one day.
6: Oh, well.
7: But the rest of the holiday was just perfect.
6: Ah, yeah, but you can get in the sea, though, and get wet, can't you?
7: It doesn't matter, does it?
6: Getting wet, does it?
7: Obviously, the jellyfish, there was more jellyfish than ever seen down there. Lots of moon jellyfish, which is most unusual for call. At least 1,000 on the beach.
6: Wow.
7: I had to be careful walking down to the beach to go on the sea. And I swam with them as well. A bit frightening. You get stung by jellyfish.
6: That doesn't sound my cup of tea, does it? Yeah. Jellyfish. You're more dolphins, aren't you?
2: Yeah.
6: You like to swim with a dolphin, but jellyfish...
2: No.
6: We might push pass on that one.
7: Okay, Mark.
6: Okay, so you reckon it's going to be hot until October?
7: Yes. Please squash on sign gels on YouTube.
6: Okay. Shall we have a bit of oasis? Let's do that here on So Hills Community Radio.
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0: That was the Scottish National Orchestra there. It sounded like the Magnificent Seven there.
1: It certainly was, Mark.
0: So, so we're going to talk about Andy Burnham.
1: We certainly are, Mark.
0: Is he actually the Prime Minister? He will be the Prime Minister. He's actually the Prime Minister.
1: He will be officially Prime Minister next Monday. At the moment, we've got a caretaker Prime Minister in charge. That's Keir Starmer. I'm calling him the caretaker Prime Minister because he's a caretaker Prime Minister. He's not officially our Prime Minister now, Keir Starmer. He's a caretaker Prime Minister.
0: Oh, right, okay. Right. I thought you meant somebody else.
1: No, Keir Starmer's he's a caretaker Prime Minister. So he's just placed in charge at the moment. And just taking care of the house until Monday next week when a new bloke takes over to run the whole business of government. And Andy Burnham.
0: Andy Burnham, you got it right, yes.
1: Indeed, Mark.
0: I think that's just because we can say Andy Pandy or something. I mean, if I was Keir Starmer, I'd be a bit peed off. I mean, you know, I wouldn't say I'm a massive fan of his, but I mean, you know, we talk about the Tories and they keep changing their Prime Ministers more than I've hot dinners. But they've done exactly the same, haven't they?
1: Well, the thing is, what happened is that Keir Starmer made a mistake with Peter Patello. I think it was Peter Patello, was it?
0: Who?
1: I can't remember his name now, the bloke, Peter
0: Farrell. Oh, Mandelson.
1: Oh, Peter Mandelson, that's it, yeah. So, yeah, he made a mistake, basically. And
0: he did the winter fuel payments as well. That was a mistake.
1: He upset the pensioners and lots of other people, Keir Starmer did, and he became unpopular. And I knew the local elections, I did predict it, that he would lose the local election the Labour Party would, and they lost very heavily.
0: The thing is, I think with the election, we didn't know what they stood for. We didn't really know. They knew the Tories were going to lose, but you kind of knew, thinking, what the hell are these guys are going to offer? They didn't offer really anything.
1: No,
0: and then, they're kind of, look, we're in debt here, we need to cut back. You know, I think, oh, we didn't see that one coming, did we?
1: No,
0: and I think Andy Burnham sort of, he's popular in Manchester. Mm. He was in, actually, I think he was in the Blair, the last year, not Blair, the Brown government. He

0: We have to wait until Christmas to see, you know, when he really takes over. It's going
1: to... Well, we need to start with it in September. So it's going to be a holiday for the politicians as we get into, what you call it, the end of July.
0: Oh, summer recess.
1: Yeah. And then September starts when the real ball will start going. By October, we have the what you call it, the budget with the new chancellors. Either going to be Ed Miliband or it's going to be that lady, Sabiddle or something.
0: I know the one you mean.
1: Yeah.
0: Well, I heard...
1: The Chancellor.
0: Yes, it's probably having a new team.
1: Indeed, I'm looking forward to it.
0: What's going to happen to Rachel Reeves? She's
1: going to be a junior manager. She's going to be a junior MP. She's going down quite a long time.
0: Because the Chancellor's one of the big jobs, isn't it? Can you imagine her going down to minister
1: junior minister
0: cleaning windows MP. Or something like that?
1: She's not happy about it. Oh, well, she isn't. She's understanding it, but I don't think she's really happy. But at the end of the day, she did what she could and. And she made some mistakes next to her partner.
0: No, the pubs love her, I think.
1: It's a deep heart.
0: No, we'll see. I don't know. I mean, good luck. Let's see what he does. But
1: obviously, you've got a by-election with Nigel Farage going on Clapton and Sea, which is interesting.
0: Oh, that's another one we can talk about. Who's he going up against? Captain Bin Man.
1: Captain Bin Man.
0: Can you imagine if he wins that?
1: Well, if
0: what's his name? Captain
1: Bin.
0: Face Bin or Tin
1: Face
0: Bin. Or
1: bin yeah. Well, if you won it against Nigel Farage, that would be a laughing stop for the Uniform Party, literally. And for Nigel Farage, he'd be finished. The Uniform Party would be finished, I think. They'd be gone.
0: None of the main parties are standing, as far as I know.
1: No,
0: I suspect maybe a small party might. But yeah, I mean, but he's a celebrity at the minute. I've seen him on YouTube everywhere. He's been on Newsnight, I believe.
1: Yeah,
0: It was. I didn't even hear about him until that Macclesfield by-election.
1: Indeed.
0: Then he was interviewed. I thought, who's this chap? I mean, you don't really take these people seriously.
1: He won't take his hat off. He won't take his
0: I think he's a comedian, isn't he? I believe.
1: Yeah,
0: I think he wants
1: to stay in the anonymous. He wants to keep his identity to himself. Yeah. A bit like Superman and Spider-Man. Why you take the mask off and reveal who they really are?
0: It's literally a bit like the radio. Like radio. You hear a voice and you have a picture of them, but when you see them, it's nothing like what you've imagined.
1: Exactly, Mark.
0: So, yeah, I don't know. Could you imagine having an MP being a blinking robot? A bin?
1: I know.
0: But, no, I think it would be an absolute laugh if he won.
1: It certainly would be, and I'm sure I'd speak at history altogether.
0: I think he'd be gone, yeah.
1: Certainly would be. That came down to, we'll see what happens. That's politics, you guys, today.
0: Okay, let's have some... let's go back to the 1960s, though. Let's have some music from The Animals. Here on So Hills, Community Radio.
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4: Yes, welcome back to the second hour of Mark and Simon and Mary on Saturday here on Surrey Hills Community Radio. Well, we're with you for the next hour. We're here until 4 o'clock, aren't we, Simon?
5: Certainly are, Mark.
4: Yeah,
5: certainly
4: and we've got some great music. We've got some sound. We've got your CD to play, haven't we?
5: Yes. Yeah. James Bond.
4: Yeah. No doubt we'll talk about a lot of other things. But let's kick off this hour with Mojo and Lady. Hear me tonight here on Surrey Hills Community Radio.
5: I love Lady.

0: Yeah, that's a good summer song there. That was Mojo with Lady Hear Me Tonight in Surry Hills Community Radio with the time at 3:07. Time flies, doesn't it?
1: Indeed, Mark, it does.
0: So you've been on a steam train down to Devon, haven't you?
1: Yeah, that was on the 20th of June, which was our last show, but we didn't have it.
0: Yeah.
1: I was away. So I went down on a steam train on the 20th of June about 7:20 a.m. It left quite early in the morning.
0: Oh, so it was direct?
1: Yes.
0: Okay, right, yeah.
1: So we left early in the morning. It was diesel and then steam engine later on, down to Kingsway train station.
0: Yes, we've been there, haven't we?
2: Yes,
0: that's on the side of Dartmouth. Yes, we haven't done it from Woking, right, but, oh, that's good.
1: And we did go past Glastonbury. So we went to Westbury, and then we went to
0: Glastonbury. So you went on the main... It veered off
1: past Salisbury.
0: Oh, okay.
1: Not that way, three races, though. Which is quite a nice trip.
0: Oh, okay, yeah, because I like the bit between Exeter, just after Exeter, to Tynemouth.
1: Yes,
0: That's a bit, that's where you got the River,
1: yes,
0: the River X, River X.
1: You went that way, yes.
0: And we actually stayed in a campsite, mm-hmm. which is Dawlish Warren, I think it's called. Yes, Dawlish, yeah, we stayed there, and yeah, many years ago. But yeah, it's a nice bit of land, nice. I think that's where the sea eroded the track, didn't they?
1: Yeah, around Dawlish. So the track, the train station went into the sea, and the track was broken. So they fixed it. They are still talking about building a tunnel and a rail line in the West Country inland, further inland. They're still talking about it.
0: I think they want to do. They did a line to Okehampton.
1: Yes, that's what I mean.
0: But I think that's going to take a... they've done to Okehampton.
1: Yes.
0: I think it went to Tiverton, is it? Tiverton, a place north of Plymouth. I think they want to do that, but whether it will happen.
1: Well,
0: but they need a backup one.
1: Well, yeah, because the way the seas are getting rough from the coastline and the seas are rising and eroding the coastline, the southwestern coastline, I think with the climate getting warmer and everything else...
0: You wanted to ask a question, Mary?
2: How do you use the toilet on the steam train?
1: Well, to use the steam train toilets, you have to use it when the train is moving and it's not in the station especially. So you can't use it if it's in the station, and it has to be used when you're moving only. When the train's stopped, you can't use the toilet.
2: Very strange.
1: Yeah, unfortunately.
0: You mean it goes on the track?
1: Well, you have to basically use it when you're not...
0: Yeah. I think they do that in France, you know.
1: Basic use it when you're moving, because you can't use it when it stops. And these are old fashioned trains, so it's just somewhere where normally
0: we know where it goes. Yeah,
1: it's not nice. It's old fashioned toilets.
0: No.
1: It's not like the modern day toilets that are on the trains that we take for granted. And the air conditioning, there's no air conditioning on the train, on these old fashioned trains. And the only air conditioning is when
0: there's on the modern trains, don't mind the old ones.
1: Well, true, the modern day trains do have the air conditioning problems sometimes. Yeah. I was on the train coming back. What was it, from Weymouth one evening, and two elderly people on the train, they fainted on the train. They didn't have any water with them, and I think they got an air ambulance to take them away. We stopped at the station, somewhere on the way outside the bases, though, and they had to be rescued. They had to be taken away. We had to help guard out, take them off the train carefully. They just fainted. And the air conditioning on the train wasn't working. So they relied on the air conditioning. They didn't have any bottles of water to drink with them. And I had lots of drinking water, so I gave them a bit of water. We had to help them out. It was not a nice train journey back. They asked for a doctor. I'm not a doctor.
0: No,
1: I helped out.
0: Yeah, you should take a bottle of water or so. But they do, to be fair, on some trains, they usually stop. Where was it? I think we're coming back from York. Yeah, they bought a bottle. They stopped at the station. They had, obviously, bottles of loads of them, and they distributed it across. Mm-hmm. I can't remember where it was. But, they did have that. Because we... didn't have any air conditioning on our train. You know, the funny thing was, when we come back, the most that had the air conditioning, this is the one I was worried about, was the rail replacement bus, which was a coach. I was thinking, I'm not looking forward to this. This went from Darlington to York.
1: All right,
0: but it was lovely. It was freezing. It was, can you just take this down to London? Or Woking, please. Unfortunately, the worst bit was, bizarrely, water to Woking.
2: Yeah.
0: It was the dirty diesel.
1: Oh no!
0: And the only breeze you get is when it revs up. I don't know why it is. You get a bit of air coming through.
1: Yeah, man.
0: That's all you got. Once it was going fast, you didn't get it. And we were near, you know, where the carriage is sort of, you know, the middle bit, you know. We were sitting on the side seats.
1: I see, man.
0: And, yeah, it was... Oh, dear, it was not great, was it?
2: No.
0: Now, the air conditioning... Transpennine was good between Newcastle and Darlington. That was good.
1: Yeah.
0: But the L&ER one, that's between York and King's Cross and Waterloo to Woking. Or vice versa, should I say. No. So, it's...
1: Well, there will be a new train station west of Guildford, hopefully, at some point.
0: They've been talking about it.
1: It's the 1990s.
0: They've been talking about it for...
1: A long time.
0: Yeah, I mean, they do need one there, but...
1: Surrey Hostel especially. It would help reduce the traffic in north-west Guildford. That's the idea of it.
0: Well...
1: If it ever comes to fruition, well...
0: We'll see. Well, all right, we'll see. They're piping that idea up again, aren't they? So, okay, let's continue with the music. We've got some music from Transmission, and this is from Brian English, and it's called Curious, I think it is, here on Surrey Hills Community Radio. Just press that play button, Simon.
1: Here we go.
0: Here we go.
1: Lock and load.

0: Yeah, that was Brian English there with Cautious from our excellent transmission playlist here on Surrey Hills Community Radio. And I believe our boss Dave does a show on a Wednesday evening. He does a transmission show, so have a listen to that. And it's on tomorrow as well, tomorrow afternoon transmission.
1: And he's got his breakfast show tomorrow morning, I presume.
0: Yes, he has. Hours with Dave.
1: Yeah, 3 hours with Dave. Don't miss that one.
0: Okay.
1: As well.
0: Oh, well, I forgot to tell you. Did you like my weather forecast?
1: It was brilliant, Mark. It was brilliant.
0: I bet you're a bit embarrassed, though, that I'm 95% right. Come on, be honest. Be honest.
1: Funny,
0: yeah,
1: Mark.
0: Okay. I forgot to play one of your tracks. So what we got up next? We got James Bond theme,
1: yeah, we've got James Bond Living Daylights from the Ice Chase, which is a good part of the movie where he's being chased on a lake by the police, which are after him because he's got a lady which the KGB want to take off him, basically.
0: Is she the one with the cello?
1: Yeah, she's
0: the cello. Oh, I remember. Yeah,
1: she's
0: the bloke that played the. I'm just trying to put the Russian. He was in something else. I can't remember. He's an English actor. I know he's an English. He's not really Russian.
1: Yeah, Mark.
0: I'm sorry to spoil it if you think he is Russian, but anyway, doesn't matter. But yeah, it's from that film. Yeah,
1: indeed.
0: Okay, let's have a listen to it here on Surrey Hills Community Radio. You've got to press the play button,
1: Simon. James Bond, the 007. Here we go.
0: That's it.

0: Hi to you there, Simon and Mark on Saturday. Nice to see you.
1: So I was turning the fan off there. Yeah, that was Kim Wilde and Kids in America before you had Bruno Mars. That lazy song. Well, the time is rapidly approaching 3:30 here on Surrey Hills Community Radio. We're here until 4 o'clock, but we're going to take a quick break. Don't go away. Stop looking at your watch, your phone, Simon. Press that button. Go on. Okay. Don't go away.
0: Here we go.
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0: Yeah, I think Oliver's Army would be hot today, charging around and that. That was Oliver's Army. That was Elvis Costello and Oliver's Army.
1: Indeed,
0: and before you heard Johnny Come Home by the fine Young Cannibals here on Surrey Hills Community Radio. Okay, we're going to return to Bond now, aren't we?
1: We certainly are. This is the air bomb number 19 track we're going to write this
0: minute. And what's this film from, do you remember?
1: Basically, it's from The Living Daylights.
0: That's Timothy Dalton, isn't it?
1: Timothy Dalton, which is his first James Bond movie before The Living... which was, well, the next one was the License to Kill movie, which is a very... a 15-rated one, quite a violent one.
0: This one was
1: 12-rated, the first one was.
0: It was quite violent, the second one, wasn't it?
1: Yeah, it was. And he was going to... He was asked to do a third James Bond movie, but he turned it down. And he decided, I've done my bit, I don't want to stay in this job forever, I'll become a part of Bond forever otherwise.
0: I think Pierce Brosnan was originally up for it, but he was doing a TV series in America at the time.
1: Yeah, he was very under demand. He did actually do a movie, Around the World an 80 Days sort of movie or TV program.
0: I think he did Remington Steele, which was a US series, which he couldn't do Bond.
1: Yes.
0: So, okay, let's play it, let's have a listen. Yeah, Surrey Hills Community Radio.
1: I think it's Bond, James Bond. But that's-

0: Yeah, that was Wales Voice there with Car Wash. Can you car wash at the minute? You can't. It's a water ban, isn't it?
1: Well, I think you can use a bucket with sponge in it with hot water. They're not a jet spray. I think you could do that. I put a bottle of water on top of it, a can of cold water on top. That's what I do when I wash cars. I do it the old-fashioned way. I don't use a jet spray. I do it the old-fashioned way, Mark, when I wash cars.
0: And before you heard Rod Stewart and Maggie May. Now, what do you want to talk about, Mary? You want to talk about something?
2: The road works in Guildford College, just at the bottom.
0: Oh, don't talk to me about road works. It seems to be they're digging up all over the place.
2: Yes, there's one right at the bottom of the before you get to Guildford College, there's roadworks
0: near the A3, is it?
2: Yeah, it takes ages to get the 34 to get up to Guildford, and then there's one in Farnham. Sorry.
0: Yeah, they're doing the other near Stoughton. They're strengthening the bridge on the A3.
2: Yes.
0: I didn't know what they were doing, but they closed a little bit off. They're strengthening, apparently, because there's been a lack of rain.
2: Uh-huh.
0: It's weakened the bridge a bit.
2: Yes.
0: I read something. So they're strengthening the. Okay. That's the bridge that goes over the A3.
1: Strengthening the infrastructure of the bridge.
0: Near the cathedral. Right. Yeah.
2: Yeah. Supposed to be till Christmas.
0: Most of them seem to be Infinity Water. There's a burst water main or something like that. It just seems to be every corner you talk.
1: There is a burst water main I saw a few days ago, and I was walking down, I think it was past West Clandon train station, and it was leaking water everywhere, and it was wasting water. Not good, Mark.
0: No, it's... I dread to think how much water where the water company's just using up.
1: Yeah, it's not good to have these leaks. The other one
0: is near Pizza Express, near Pizza Hut, Pizza Express.
2: Oh yeah,
0: in Woking. There's a lot of, if you don't know, there's a lot of cars parked there. There's a Pizza Express and there's
2: there
0: a few other shops.
2: Well, just
0: after that, there's some traffic lights there.
1: Yes, Mark.
0: It's near the roundabout, and I'm thinking, well, there's not enough room here, because if people are parking there, it's bad enough, the bus trying to get by.
1: Oh, yeah.
0: And they got traffic. I don't think it's still there, but it was there the other day.
2: The zebra crossing, no, it's done.
0: I think, what a great place to put traffic lights, you know.
2: Yeah.
1: Indeed, Mark.
0: No, I suppose, you know, I can understand emergency, you know, when they have to do it, you know. But, you know, it's this is brought up in the bus meeting that they're trying to get it done in 2 days because they try and use an extra day just to get the money.
1: Indeed, Mark.
0: So
1: indeed.
0: It's a bit...
1: I just want to mention the Donald Trump files. We do...
0: There's still
1: the war in Iran going on. The Americans are still fighting Iran, and it's all about nuclear weapons in Iran. It's... The cost of things are expensive at the moment. Fuel going up still again around the world globally. It's not over the store yet. I'm afraid the fuel costs are going back up. So more people are getting pushed into electric
0: Do you
1: cars.
0: Think he'll be at the World Cup final tomorrow?
1: You know, I wouldn't be surprised. He might be there.
0: He hasn't been there so far. Well, I expect he's going to be.
1: He's mentioned England a few times. He's mentioned our country, how well we played in the World Cup. I mean, he might be there. Obviously, the Spanish is going to be there.
0: That's going to be fun.
1: He's not a fan of the Spanish.
0: He's not a fan of the Spanish, but that's... can you imagine Spain winning and giving the trophy over?
1: That would be...
0: Oh, dear.
1: Well, the Americans went out of the World Cup before we did. We did better than the Americans in the World Cup.
0: They thought they were going to win it, but...
1: We played better than the Scottish, England did. We did very well. We could have won the World Cup. We nearly got it.
0: You didn't think Scotland were going to go that far, did you?
1: Well, I wasn't sure who to support, England or Scotland. I thought I support Scotland, and Scotland went out, and then I went to England, and England went further than Scotland. So there you go.
0: You supported Scotland before England?

0: Stewart and Maggie May. Have a great week, and we'll speak the siege soon.
1: Bye.
2: Bye.
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4: 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I think I got something to say to you. It's late September, and I really should be back at my school. I know I

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1: Hi there, only me. Just to let you know, that presenter you were expecting to hear on air today at this time, well, they aren't here. But here's some music.

0: Hello, I'm Ed Vanson. On the second and fourth Thursday of every month here at Surrey Hills Community Radio, I present The Adventure Show. 7 p.m. until 9 p.m, live from Surrey Hills Community Radio, The Adventure Show. I'll play, you sing, the perfect way for an evening to begin. So don't be a stranger, be a friend. See you there.
1: Hi there, only me. Just to let you know, that presenter you were expecting to hear on air today at this time, well, they aren't here. But here's some music.
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1: Hi there, only me. Just to let you know, that presenter you were expecting to hear on air today at this time, well, they aren't here. But here's some music.

Hi there, only me. Just to let you know, that presenter you were expecting to hear on air today at this time, well, they aren't here. But here's some music.

0: Welcome to Sunday Morning, 3 hours with Dave. Not everyone can survive the ordeal, but if you can, I promise you great music. Well, I like it. Opinionated views, mine, and just a possibility of the odd complaint. But in the words, maybe, of POTUS, it's not personal, it's business. Or were they his words? Or does it really matter anymore? Whatever, it should be fun, and don't confuse comedy for fact. Just enjoy it like a butterfly on a sunny day, or pinned to a display board after being chloroformed in a jar after being caught in a net. 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

Ladies and gentlemen, boys and girls, it's that time of the week for... 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Sorry.

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Our apologies. The scheduled show is not broadcasting today. We are sorry that your presenter has been called away. 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

0: join me for the 11th hour with Joe and Co. every first and third Sunday, 11 till 1. I'm Joe.
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0: And I'll be playing you some chilling tracks to get you through your Sunday morning.

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The scheduled show is not broadcasting today. 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Catch it like a butterfly on a sunny day.

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The scheduled show is not broadcasting today. 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Catch it like a butterfly on a sunny day.

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And as is my custom, it has been for quite a while now, I'm opening with my usual curtain raiser, Peter Gunn from Duane Eddy. And the big chunky riff definitely sets me up for the next 2 hours.

And for starters, I'm opening with a band I first came across in the mid-80s, possibly when they were just starting out. I did not see them perform. They were actually at Tower Records promoting their first CD, and I have no idea who they were. They were sitting behind a long table, records stacked high to sign. Just four very skinny young lads. But what was them? But that was then, of course, and the rest is history. Anyway, here they are with the opening track from their debut album, which may have been the one they were there to sign, which came out in 1987. The album was called Appetite for Destruction, and this track is Welcome to the Jungle.

Certainly bringing me down with that volume and that noise. Great riffs in there as well. Guns N' Roses welcoming us to the jungle in 1987, and from hard rock masters to the electronic techno masters, here are Depeche Mode from their 2005 album Playing the Angel. This is Suffer It Well.

0: Depeche Mode there from there playing the Angel album that was reduced. Sorry, was reduced, which came out in 2005, and that track was, as I said, Suffer It Well.
1: This is Surrey Hills Radio.
0: It is. I'm Mike Edwards, and I'm working my way now through 2 hours of 50 Shades of Rock. Though clearly, in 2 hours, I will not be playing 50 records. Right, now I don't normally play my come out of the closet trap this early in the show, but here we are with My Guilty Secret, playing an American doo-wop track from, in this case, 1959, although it first appeared previously as an album track, but it proved popular enough to be released in 1961 as a single. This is Little Anthony and the Imperials, and The Travelling Stranger from 1959.

0: Oh, what great vocals on that track from Little Anthony and the Imperials. And I'm certainly a sucker for those soaring vocals, which is probably why I'm such a huge fan of Sam Cooke.
1: If it's 3 o'clock on Wednesday afternoon, then it's time for Driving Rock. I'm Roy Gover and I'm your chauffeur for a two-hour, high-octane, diverse musical journey of discovery and fulfilment. Artists from the pantheon of classic rock. Artists you may never have heard of. Songs from over six decades, and they all have this in common. They feel good, they're accessible, and they are driving rock. 3 o'clock here on Surrey Hills Community Radio.
0: Yeah, great show. And talking about driving rock, what about this one then from West Coast punk band Social Distortion? Now, this comes from their debut album, simply called Social Distortion, which came out in 1990. It is actually a track which is a cover of a Johnny Cash classic, Ring of Fire. And this track actually serves as my Jim Bunny track for this moment because it moves along at a pretty fast pace. So here we go, Social Distortion from 1990 and Ring of Fire.

0: Yeah, great one to work out to on the treadmill down the gym. That was Social Distortion assaulting the Ring of Fire. And if you are a Johnny Cash fan, you may be horrified by that version. Victor, I know you're a fan of Johnny Cash. You may like that one, I wouldn't like to say. But I have to say, I rather like it.
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0: It is, and my name is Mike Edwards, and I'm here through till 8 o'clock. And now for another regular feature of this show, the featured artist. And for this month, I've gone for Alabama 3, although there are a lot more than three of them, and they sometimes is called A3. They were formed in Brixton in 1995, and their music can best be described as sort of blues, country, techno, acid house. Put that in the blender and you have Alabama 3. They came relatively well known when Woke Up This Morning was used as the opener to all the episodes of The Sopranos. But first of all, I'm opening up with Adrenaline from their 2005 album Outlaw.
2: MC Jones, Alabama Frost.

Well, yeah, that was Alabama 3 with Adrenaline from their 2005 album Outlaw. Now, the Rails are an unlikely folk rock duo. They comprise Cammie Thompson, who is the daughter of folk singers Richard and Linda Thompson, and James Walburn of The Pretenders. Apparently, they met at the studio where Linda Thompson was recording an album in 2007. I first saw them shortly after they released their 2014 album, their debut album, Fair Warning. Up next is a track from that album called Panic Attack Blues, and that is something I will probably be suffering from when I do my August shows, as we will have brand new equipment installed in the studios and I've got to learn how to use it. Anyway, here we are, The Rails, Fair Warning from 2014 with Panic Attack Blues.

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0: Yeah, and that is most certainly me. Half an hour down, 1.5 hours to go. So I was down the gym a few months ago listening to a Spotify playlist while doing my routines, and a Bob Seger track came up, and I really enjoyed the piano pieces on it. So, of course, as usual, I went and bought the CD, and the track I'm headed for now is that one I heard down the gym. It comes from the band's album Against the Wind, and that is, in fact, the title track. So here we are, Bob Seger and the Silver Bullet Band, and Against the Wind.

Yeah, Bob Seger and the Silver Bullet Band and Against the Wind in 1980. The band's 11th studio album, actually not Pink Floyd's The Wall, off the top of the America's LP Billboard chart. Right, now, Marianne Faithfull was very much a wild child back in the 60s, not your classic convent-educated schoolgirl, or young girl, rather. She spent a lot of time hanging out with the Rolling Stones, but eventually got herself out of that scene and got herself cleaned up and came back in 1979 with a critically acclaimed album called Broken English. And this is the best-known track from it, the Ballad of Lucy Jordan.

0: Yeah, great track. You can clearly hear the effects of her 60s lifestyle in her voice there. That was Marianne Faithfull in 1979 with the Ballad of Lucy Jordan.
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0: It is indeed, it is indeed. And I am Mike Edwards, and we're going through 50 Shades of Rock. Okay, now at the time of the Woodstock concert back in August 1969, I recall David Crosby of Crosby, Stills, Nash and Young fame advised Joni Mitchell not to go to the actual concert or the festival, whatever you want to call it. She took note of his advice, but she still managed to write and record a song about it. And ironically, Crosby, Stills and Nash covered it with a much heavier sound. But also, Ian Matthews and Southern Comfort released their cover version in 1970, and they stayed very true to the essence of Joni Mitchell's original. So here we are, back to Woodstock with Matthews' Southern Comfort.

0: Yeah, some lovely pedal steel guitar work there from Gordon Huntley as you know, part of the Matthew Southern Comfort. That was Woodstock from 1970.
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0: Yeah, that's a good show. And also, I had my own punk moment earlier on with Social Distortion. And next up, another of my regular features, the Riff of the Month. And this is a real classic. Funnily enough, our piano teacher had to arrange two pieces of music for a piano class. One was Grieg's Piano Concerto, and the other was this track. And she found this one by far the hardest because there was so little in it for her to work with. So what am I building up to? Well, Smoke on the Water from Deep Purple, providing my Riff of the Month this month.

Well, yeah, Deep Purple from 1972 with my riff of the month, and there was no mistaking the riff in that song. It pounded its way through the whole, 6 minutes of the track. And that was Smoke on the Water, inspired by the band witnessing a fire during a Frank

Never enough. I just get an inkling to go on home. So I'm walking down Cold Harbor Lane, head hung low, 3 or 4 in the morning. The sun's coming up and the birds are out singing. I let myself into my pad, wend my way up that spiral staircase.

0: Oh, yeah. Clever title to that album, Exile on Cold Harbor Lane. And they've always been very clever with their wordplay and their lyrics as well. That was Alabama 3, referencing the blues with, and a bit of jazz as well, with Woke Up This Morning.
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0: And that's me, and next up, Pink Floyd. Now, it's always a challenge, playing Pink Floyd, because many of their tracks are really quite long. So it's tricky, actually, finding tracks that come in under 5 minutes. This is one such track from their Division Bell album. It's the opening track, and What Do You Want From Me?

0: Pink Floyd in 1994 from their Division Bell album, asking the question, what do you want from me? Well, shorter tracks would help. I have a similar problem with Yes, but that, I suppose, was the essence of prog rock. Big, complicated sounds and very loud and very long. Next up is my 2-for-1 slot, where I play an original if I have it, then I play a cover, and you know, and we compare and contrast the two of them. Well, you could do that for yourselves, obviously. This month the track is Folsom Prison Blues, and so obviously first up to the mic is Johnny Cash from 1955.
1: Hello, I'm Johnny Cash.

0: Yeah, Johnny Cash there with his live recording of Folsom Prison Blues. And the cover comes from a band that are new to me, but I absolutely love them. They are called Blackie and the Rodeo Kings. And they're a country rock outfit from Halifax in Canada. I wish I discovered them earlier, because either their albums are now pretty much not available, or they are unbelievably and horrifically expensive. But you'll be hearing more of them, because I've got two of their albums at home. So for this is their version of Folsom Prison Blues. So this is Blackie and the Rodeo Kings.
1: Whenever you do it, gamble.

0: Yeah, I can guarantee you'll be hearing more from them over the coming months, but they're not normally quite so heavy as that. That was Blackie and the Rodeo Kings wrapping up my two-for-one slot with their cover, or their version, actually, because they certainly make it their own, of Johnny Cash's Folsom Prison Blues.
1: This is Surrey Hills Radio.
0: Certainly is, and I'm Mike Edwards. And next up, what I call some steady rolling blues from the Mississippi blues singer and piano player Eddie Boyd. Born in Mississippi, and he died in Helsinki in Finland. Quite a journey. Some of which was actually spent in England, where he was able to record a couple of albums with various members of Fleetwood Mac. Here is Eddie Boyd from 1967 with It's Too Bad. And again, this is one of those tracks where there's a fair number of Fleetwood Mac's band and John Mayall's band supporting him. And this is It's Too Bad.

0: Danny Boyd there with his blues band of a mix of John Mayall's band and Fleetwood Mac supporting that band, supporting him rather.
1: Hi, for many of us, music is a language of its own, and the more we hear, the better it gets. Whatever your preference, whether you like rock or pop, old or new, fast or slow, it's just one of the great things in life. Every Monday at 11 a.m, you can find 2 hours of the very best music, together with the odd bit of background here and there. So join me, Stuart Graham, right here on Surrey Hills Community Radio when it's all about the music. See you then.
0: And he certainly does love his music. In fact, the whole station is all about the music. Last month, my folk tracks were built around family folk singers, but I ran out of time to play this track from Lal Waterson, who comes from quite a folk dynasty, sister to Norma Waterson, brother-in-law to Martin Carthy, and aunt to Eliza Carthy. This pairing has, however, mother and son, as she made a couple of albums with her son, Oliver Knight. But again, like the last 2 months, this relationship did not do well for an altogether different tragic reason, because Lal was diagnosed with cancer in 1998 and died suddenly 10 days later. A shock to everyone. The track I've chosen is from her 1999 release, A Bed of Roses. It was extremely unfortunate because it was far from a bed of roses, given it was recorded in the very year, 1998, when she died so suddenly. And the track I've chosen is Long Vacation.

Yeah, that was Lal Waterson and her son Oliver Knight with Long Vacation from the 1999 Bed of Roses album. And back to my featured artist this month, the Alabama 3, or simply the A3. So many references are made to the Mansion on the Hill in both country and rock music. I don't think it appears all that often in blues music, probably because they were probably working on the plantations owned by the guys living in their mansions on the hill. So in the year 2000, Alabama 3 put down their techno marker with their Mansion on the Hill from their album La Peste. So here we go, Alabama 3, Mansion on the Hill.

0: Alabama 3 there, Waiting for the Keys to the Mansion on the Hill, from their 2000 album La Peste.
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2: 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KT212BE.
3: Okay. 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
3: Wow. I can't wait. I'll see you there.
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0: Yeah, indeed. And I'm now into the last half hour of this month's show. And I recently watched parts 1 and 2 of the Netflix docufilm on Kylie Minogue. I've not yet seen the third episode and probably won't. I'm not by any stretch a fan of Ms. Minogue, but all credit to her and her staying power. I thought it was a pretty honest docufilm, and the contributors were more than just the usual talking heads sticking to a script. Nick Cave was particularly interesting and funny. He obviously greatly admired her, telling her to stop trying to be an indie artist and get back to doing what she does best. But he did take time out to record this lovely murder ballad in 1996 with Kylie. The track is a Nick Cave composition, Where the Wild Roses Grow, and this, as I say, came from her, from his rather, 1996 album Murder Ballads. But this is Kylie and Nick with Where the Wild Roses Grow.

Nick Cave there, duetting with Kylie Minogue in 1996 with a song written by Nick Cave called Where the Wild Roses Grow from his Murder Ballads album. And talking of wild roses, there was a pretty wild West Coast band, but not wild in the conventional meaning, but more their music style, where they fused jazz, rock and country. In fact, you name it, they fused it. You might say their wildness came out more in the psychedelic album covers. The band were called the Grateful Dead, and this track comes from their 1970 album Working Man's Dead, and is much more in the folk or country style, and sounding actually very similar to Crosby, Stills, Nash and Young. And the track is called Uncle John's Band.

A really nice album there, and my thanks go to my concert wingman, Peter, as I was looking after his albums many years ago when he worked briefly in Monte Carlo. Yeah, tough gig, that one. And I had a good rummage through his collection and came across this album and the classic American Beauty album. Now, if I mention Taj Mahal on this show, be assured that I'm not referring to the local Indian restaurant, but to the American blues singer. And this track comes from his Giant Step album, which came out in 1969. It's called Give Your Woman What She Wants, which is sound advice to anyone with an ounce of common sense. So here we go, Taj Mahal and Give Your Woman What She Wants.

0: Taj Mahal there in 1969 from his Giant Step album and Give Your Woman What She Wants.
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0: It is, and I'm Mike Edwards. I'm now actually into the last, 17, 18 minutes of my August show. And a very big name on the country scene is Morgan Wallen. And I don't have enough time to list all his musical achievements in a two-hour show. Suffice it to say, the track coming up comes from his third studio album, One Thing at a Time, which spent 19 consecutive weeks at the top of the Billboard country charts. This track is the opening track and is called Born with a Beer in My Hand, which, interestingly enough, most of my photographs for a long time now always seem to have me with a beer in my hand. But this is Morgan Wallen, where he was born with a beer in his hand.

Morgan Wallen there, born with a beer in his hand from his 2023 album One Thing at a Time. And now this is now my final offering from this month's featured artist, Alabama 3. And this is the title track from their 2002 album, Power to the Blood. And it's a pretty good Jim Bunny track in its own right. Here we go, Alabama 3.

No time for spin doctors' medicine. Cooked up by the government, selling me some covering. Sponsored information, pipe up in a shopping mall. Nothing but another drug, a license they can buy and

0: Yeah, that was the final offering from my featured artist this month, Alabama 3, with a track called Power to the Blood, which I think is actually the name of the album as well.
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0: Indeed, a very good way to spend early morning, 8 till 11, 3 hours with Dave. Breakfast, coffee, croissant and Dave. What more could you want? Okay, so when it comes to country music, Britain has a pretty good roster of artists. Some, like the Shires, have even made it really big in the home of country. In the UK, their debut album, released in 2015, was the first UK country act to get into the top 10 album charts. And this next track comes from the album. The album was called Brave. So I said it came out in 2015. And this track is called All Over Again.

And that wraps up this month's show on all this old equipment now. Hopefully this show is error-free. Can't guarantee that next month when I'm having to get in used to some brand new equipment. And once again, I'm playing out with Ludovico Einaudi to bring some gentle calm to this evening's proceedings. But hopefully, I shall be back here next month on the third Saturday at 8 p.m. So it's good night from me, and it's good night from Studio B.

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Hey, you. Yeah, you, Debbie. Fancy a manic Monday night every second and fourth Monday of the month? 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

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I'm DJ Ultimix, and my show is the Late Night EDM Show at 9 p.m. every Friday night.

Hi, I'm Nikki. I'm here every Thursday afternoon from 5. If you're making your journey home from work, from school or college, off out or staying in, tune in and I'll give you the perfect soundtrack. 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

If you're in need of some good company, good music, silly jokes on a Saturday afternoon, I'm Richard the Red. It would be my pleasure to provide the entertainment you need. Catch up on my latest antics, meet my friends and family through their song requests. Plus, I encourage you to sing along with me as I play iconic tracks from the classic crooners. 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All this from 2 p.m.

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